0: It's WYBC. It's the rhythm of the city, and we are back. I hope y'all enjoying yourself, because I am. Listen, man, I just want to talk on something real quick. I just want to touch on something real fast, guys. Seriously. The Noah Wells situation, man. Come on, man. Come on, guys. No foul play. Come on. He was washed up on shore. No water in his lungs. Come on, guys. We need justice. That's all I'm going to say, man. When we supposed to wear the black for Noah Wells, we need more than just wearing black. That's ridiculous. And did you hear about the potential hijack on the plane that went wrong? Did you hear about that, guys? I'm going to let you know. They tried to hijack a plane over Tel Aviv. The pilot was the hijacker. He was about to try to commit suicide and crash the plane. He stabbed the co-pilot, but the co-pilot managed to kick the door open with his feet, unlocked the door, and they rushed in the cockpit and restrained the pilot and landed the plane, guys. Wow. You can Google that. I'm not lying to you, man. Google hostage plane situation, and they handled that business, man. It's the rhythm of the city. It's 94.3, man. We keep you informed. We tell you what's going on in the community and around the world. Don't go nowhere. Don't touch that dial. I'm coming back with my final thoughts. It's 94.3. It's WYBC, baby.
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2: 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Now, as a qualifying prize, we're going to hit you off with tickets to see Bow Wow at the Toyota Oakdale Theater. Also on Monday, we kick off the WYBC Road Ready Used Cars Big Cash Giveaway. 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All right, Trey G, what else we got?
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It's the rhythm of the city. It's WYBC. It's 94.3. It's your boy, the Magnificent One, man. It's Majesty, guys, and poof, vamoose, son of a dude. I gotta go. They telling me my time is up, guys. They telling me you gotta get out of here because you be trying to hog up all the time from your counterparts, and that's not good. So with that being said, guys, I hope y'all enjoyed this ride tonight. It's your boy, Majesty, man. It's the rhythm of the city. It's 94.3. It's WYBC. And I need y'all to know one thing, guys, before I get up out of here. One thing I need y'all to know. I need y'all to know that

0: money, man. 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Starting Monday, it's the 94.3 WIBC Road Ready Used Car Big Cash Giveaway. 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Big thanks to Road Ready Used Cars for the sponsorship. 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It's WIBC. It's your boy, Madge. I'll see y'all next week. I gotta go. I gotta go. I gotta go. It's the rhythm of the city.
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0: get like right. 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

0: WYBC, be the rhythm of the city. I'm your host with the most. I go by the name of the almighty Cousin Twiz. I want to give a big shout out to everybody that waited all day, all week. Now we're here for the Friday Night Dance Party Master Mix on 94.3. Host with the most is Cousin Twiz. 9 p.m. to 12 a.m. We start and we finish it. And that's what we're doing. And to all my supporters, oh yeah, because I believe in you just like you believe in me, man. And we're going to have a marvelous time tonight. I swear, no lie. You just stay tuned. You don't move a muscle. Even when I go to commercial, I don't want you to leave. I want you to stay right here, man, to the number one radio station that's in Connecticut. 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
2: 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Also on Monday, we kick off the WYBC Road Ready Used Cars Big Cash Giveaway. 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All right, Trey G, what else we got?
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0: 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I know we got a million and one kids that deserve. We can't say all the kids are bad. That's a lie. These kids need to be honored. And y'all need to go do what y'all supposed to be doing and nominate these kids. I'm talking about from pre-K, from kindergarten, all the way to the 12th grade. These kids is outstanding and we need to give them their flowers, us as parents and us as being the elders of these kids, because we going to help navigate them through their journey in life. That's our job, to give back. And everybody do their due diligence, it's going to be a better place. Remember, Cousin Twiz said so. I'm rocking with y'all all night long on 94.3. This is the Friday Night Dance Party Master Mix. What you think? I'm rocking it on the number one radio station in the Connecticut. How about that? I'm paying these bills, but when I return, I'm going to return with Just Kicking It by Escape on 94.3 WYBC. 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
1: 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Now, as a qualifying prize, we're going to hit you off with tickets to see Bow Wow at the Toyota Oakdale Theater. Also on Monday, we kick off the WYBC Road Ready Used Cars Big Cash Giveaway. 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All right, Trey G, what else we got?
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0: Yeah, they doing their thing. And oh, I forgot. I can't forget about Ebony that's down in Delaware. Oh yeah, my peoples is down there, man. They up 95 and they down 95. Let me get back to let me really go play this commercial break. But when I return, I'm gonna return with a Party Ain't a Party by Queen Pen on 94.3 WYBC, the rhythm of the city.
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0: was Billie Jean by Michael Jackson on 94.3 WYBC, Be the Rhythm of the City. At this time, I want to give a big, big shout out to all my Libras in the atmosphere. All my Libras on the planet. My Libra twins, we twinning. My fellow Libras. Big shout out to Black Bottle, a.k.a. P. May. He said he was listening last week. When I shouted out all my birthday twins, all the people that I knew about, and I even shout out Lil Wayne, because Lil Wayne shared the same birthday as me, and Mo Flea, and 5'8", and Kendra Green, and he said he was waiting to hear his name. So now, this shout out's for you, Black Bottle. That's my man P. May over there, you know what I'm saying? Big shout out to Yale on York Street, Yale Hospital, and Yale University, because a lot of my people is employed by the big Yale. And I just want to give a big shout out to y'all, man. You know what I'm saying? I want to give y'all flowers. Y'all doing an outstanding job. And this is Libra season. How about that? I'm going to pay the bills, but when I return, I'm going to return with 21 questions by 50 Cent on 94.3 WYBC. It be the rhythm of the city.
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2: 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And as a qualifying prize, we're going to hit you off with tickets to see Bow Wow at the Toyota Oakdale Theater. Also on Monday, we kick off the WYBC Road Ready Used Cars Big Cash Giveaway. 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All right, Trey G, what else we got?
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That was Just Us by Two Tons of Fun on 94.3 WYBC and Be the Rhythm of the City. At this time, I want to give a big shout out to the Better Way Cafe, my man T.O. over there.

hotcakes, man. I want to give a big shout out to Russ D. Wings, man, because I had an opportunity to chop it up with him at a Better Way Cafe. And we was discussing some things, you know what I'm saying? And I just wanted to give him his flowers, man, because Russ is a hustler, man. He gonna find a way to hustle. That's his father's son, for real, you know what I mean? And be on the lookout, man. I'm in some talks with talking about some collaborations with Rusty Wings. So be on the lookout for that, Cousin Twins and Rusty Wings, man. We are coming. And as Rusty would say, we lit it. Ooh, yeah. Know what I'm saying?

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1: 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And as a qualifying prize, we're going to hit you off with tickets to see Bow Wow at the Toyota Oakdale Theater. Also on Monday, we kick off the WYBC Road Ready Used Cars Big Cash Giveaway. 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And we got the first keyword that gets qualified at 9 a.m. So make sure you get up bright and early and lock us in. All right, Trey G, what else we got?
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1: We got another chance for you to qualify to be a finalist for the Arts Television and Appliance Ultimate Kitchen Appliance Upgrade. 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And as a qualifying prize, we're going to hit you off with tickets to see Bow Wow at the Toyota Oakdale Theater. Also on Monday, we kick off the WYBC Road Ready Used Cars Big Cash Giveaway. 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And we got the first keyword to get you qualified at 9 a.m. So make sure you get up bright and early and lock us in. All right, Trey G, what else we got?
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2: Leave it in there.
1: Yeah, leave it in there, G. Also, I want you to leave in there. 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
0: Go ahead. My turn.
1: Yeah. Also, we want to relieve a little stress off you, getting you a chance to put some money in your pocket with that $1,000 mini game. Let's get that money.
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1: Well, in come the thing them call a broken heart. This blessed love will never part. 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Me tell them say I'm dirty, yeah. Sean Paul and Sasha, come see.

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1: We got another chance for you to qualify to be a finalist for the Arts Television and Appliance Ultimate Kitchen Appliance Upgrade. 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Now, as a qualifying prize, we're going to hit you off with tickets to see Bow Wow at the Toyota Oakdale Theater. Also on Monday, we kick off the WYBC Road Ready Used Cars Big Cash Giveaway. 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All right, Trey G, what else we got?
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1: 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Also on Monday, we kick off the WYBC Road Ready Used Cars Big Cash Giveaway. 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All right, Trey G, what else we got?
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0: Hold on a second. Hold on a second. JJ, he said financial.
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2: 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I'm going to relieve you. 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Let's get that money.
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1: 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Also on Monday, we kick off the WYBC Road Ready Used Cars Big Cash Giveaway. 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All right, Trey G, what else we got?
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1: We got another chance for you to qualify to be a finalist for the Arts Television and Appliance Ultimate Kitchen Appliance Upgrade. 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Also on Monday, we kick off the WYBC Road Ready Used Cars Big Cash Giveaway. 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All right, Trey G, what else we got?
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0: Uh-oh. All right, y'all, coming up, another entrepreneur with our small business spotlight. We got that. And we're going to take your calls to talk with psychic astrologist Kim Allen. All right. You're checking out Dee Dee's Weekend Kickback.
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0: Trey G and comedian J.J. Williamson.
1: Uh-huh.
0: Guys, you know it's all about our small business spotlight.
1: Yes.
0: And we love to put the spotlight on some of our strong businesses, Trey.
1: Strong business spotlight.
0: It is. Strong business.
1: And ease.
0: As a matter of fact, this man is the founder and principal of Elite Commercial Lending out of Chicago. Please give it up for Mr. Barry Laurie.
2: Hey.
0: Hello, Barry. How you doing?
2: I am well today, Dee Dee. Thank you.
0: All right, Barry, tell us, what is Elite Commercial Lending? Tell us a little bit about what you do.
2: Elite Commercial Lending, we are a commercial mortgage broker firm. We do small balance commercial loans that the banks won't do. Our customers typically are small, upcoming entrepreneurs in different fields, and we provide the funding that's necessary that other banks and lenders will not provide for them.
0: Wow, that's really nice.
2: We have done loans up to $5 million in our particular space. The banks don't loan money to different entrepreneurs for several different reasons. They can be, you know, they don't have a track record. That's the most important part right there. Most small upcoming entrepreneurs, they don't have the paperwork qualifications.
0: Okay, so we're talking to the founder and principal of Elite Commercial Lending, Barry Laurie. All right, so here's the other thing. You know, when you talk about, you know, different loans and things like that, if you're a business or a new entrepreneur, are you supposed to, or do you rate it on their credit score as well? Like what you do personally? How do people apply and qualify for lending?
2: Yes, well, your personal credit score is always taken into account.
0: Damn.
2: That's how you feel. Right. So we have no score programs. Like we have a program for people that's trying to buy an investment property. They have money, but they don't have credit. We have a no score credit program for people like that. We do a lot of different things here that traditional lenders don't do.
0: Wow. Okay. And that's nice to know, because they often say this, honestly, Barry, they say this a lot about, entrepreneurs, certainly minority entrepreneurs, you know, they say their number one issue is trying to find funding. And you seem like you're the one that could help a lot of these minority businesses when other lenders don't want to give them a chance. You would give them a chance. Is that what you're telling us?
2: That's what I'm saying.
0: All right. I like it. Okay.
1: All right. Let me ask you, man. So when somebody get a loan from you and everything, and everything is going fine, what is a good time for people to maybe refinance?
2: When they straighten their situation out. When you get it together, that's when it's time to get out. Well, what we do here, we're the place for the people that's trying to get established, that don't quite have everything figured out yet.
1: Right.
2: We help them figure it out. We help them put it together so that they can get on their feet and get started.
0: Okay.
2: Now, we're not there forever. What we put you in is temporary.
0: Mm.
2: What I do is I take into account people's personal situation. I take into account their business background, the business that they're trying to do. And I see if it makes sense. If it makes sense, it makes money.
0: All right, Barry, I want you to know, somebody is listening right now going, I need his number. There is a business person right now, an entrepreneur, a future entrepreneur, somebody's ready to get their business off the ground, is listening to you, and they want your information. Do you have a website? What's your phone number, location? Tell me something.
2: 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And we're located in Chicago. If you're in the Chicago area, 9415 Southwestern Avenue, Suite 100, you're free to stop in and see us.
0: Okay, here's another question. You know, we're nationally syndicated, and you're on the big spotlight all over the country.
1: Yes.
0: Somebody's listening right now in New Haven. There is somebody listening in Pittsburgh or Dallas or somewhere that says, can they call you as well?
2: Yes.
0: Ooh.
2: Please do.
0: Ooh.
2: We are a nationwide commercial lender.
0: Okay. Y'all make sure you give them a call. Elite Commercial Lending.
2: Thank you very much.
0: Thank you for helping out the community. Y'all got to give it up for the founder and principal of Elite Commercial Lending out of Chicago, Mr. Barry Laurie.
1: Hey.
0: That's it. It's a wrap for the weekend.
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1: Whoa.
0: Thank you to everybody who puts the show together. Comedian J.J. Williamson.
1: Hoo-hoo.
0: Trey G.
1: Cooler Temps.
0: Mm-hmm. Breeze.
1: Mm.
0: G-Man. Who else? Sherry. Michael. Peter.
1: Eater.
0: Ariel Grind and Baby Helios.
1: It's still raining.
0: Yep. Enjoy the rest of your weekend, and we'll talk to you next week right here on Dee's Weekend Kickback.
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2: Yeah, ladies, I know you're tired of the same old thing. 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Come on.

0: It's your Royal Sweetness Candy on the Rhythm of the City, 94.3 WYBC. Good morning, Elm City. I hope you've had a great week, even though it's been super rainy. But I want you to keep it right there, because coming up next hour, we're talking about Jasmine Guy and the A Different World sequel. The internet is ridiculing her for aging, and I've got a message for these young bucks making fun of a natural blessing. Also coming up this hour, I'll tell you what's happening inside of our community. But first, more of the best R&B for your listening pleasure on the Saturday Jam. I'll be sure when we return.
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3: 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All right, Trey G, what else we got?
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0: Beyonce is on the Rhythm of the City 94.3 WYBC. I'm Candy, your royal sweetness. And guess what? We're giving you a chance to win $1,000 a day. That's right. Starting this Monday is the 94.3 WYBC Road Ready Used Car Big Cash Giveaway. 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Now, don't you move an inch. 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

0: It's your Royal Sweetness Candy on 94.3 WIBC, the rhythm of the city. Family, we need to talk about the beautiful Jasmine Guy. She just reprised her iconic role as Whitley Gilbert on the new A Different World sequel. And instead of celebrating her, the internet is ridiculing her for aging. Look, to all you young people out there making fun of people for getting older, aging is a blessing, not a flaw. If you're lucky enough and blessed enough to keep breathing, you're gonna age too. Let's respect our icons and give Jasmine Guy her flowers. She deserves them. More music coming up from Donnell Jones and Tyla is WYBC.
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3: 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All right, Trey G, what else we got?
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0: That's music from Elle DeBarge and Faith Evans on the Rhythm of the City 94.3 WYBC. I'm Candy, your royal sweetness, and I have birthday love. Celebrating birthdays this weekend. Joseph Morris, happy birthday. My cousin Dexter Allen, I hope you have a great day. Thomas Sanders, happy birthday. Craig Hargrove, I hope you have a great day as well. Liam Rodriguez, Tanya Bush, Ian Stancuna, hey, happy birthday. Megan White, I hope you have a great day. Connie Hilton, Carla Morrison, my girl, happy birthday, girl. Kevin Boss, Laquan Irby, Domingo Alves, happy birthday. Joel Ayala, I hope you have a great day. Bruce Keith and my nephew, Dimitri Belford. I hope all your wishes and dreams come true. I have music from After 7 coming up just for you on the Saturday Jam. Happy birthday.
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3: 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Now, as a qualifying prize, we're going to hit you off with tickets to see Bow Wow at the Toyota Oakdale Theater. Also on Monday, we kick off the WYBC Road Ready Used Cars Big Cash Giveaway. 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All right, Trey G, what else we got?
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0: I'm with you on that, Mary J., with No More Drama. 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

0: It's your Royal Sweetness Candy on the Rhythm of the City, 94.3 WYBC. Right now inside our community, we have to celebrate what our youth are doing to stop the violence. Students from James Hillhouse High and Hill Regional Career High just sat down with Governor Lamont and Mayor Elliker at the Metropolitan Business Academy to talk about youth gun violence. And family, these students dropped some real wisdom. Mackenzie Parker from Career High spoke up about needing better grief and mental health counseling in schools after losing two friends. And Deontay Smallwood from Hillhouse said kids need more quality time at home with their parents and less time on cell phones. Our kids are calling for real change. New Haven, let's listen to them. Up next, more of the best R&B on the Saturday.
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3: 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Now, as a qualifying prize, we're going to hit you off with tickets to see Bow Wow at the Toyota Oakdale Theater. Also on Monday, we kick off the WYBC Road Ready Used Cars Big Cash Giveaway. 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All right, Trey G, what else we got?
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0: Of course, that's classic music from Guy on the Rhythm of the City, 94.3 WYBC. I'm your royal sweetness, Candy, and I hope you're staying warm because if you didn't know, today, October 3rd, is officially National Boyfriend Day. So to all my ladies out there, this is your annual excuse to show some extra love to the man who kills the spiders, shares his fries, and still gives you those butterflies. If he treats you right, make sure you give him his flowers today. And speaking of a good man, I've got the perfect soundtrack for you to dedicate to your partner in crime. 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
3: 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If you could tell us the arts keyword, Wanda Carpets announced Friday morning. Now, as a qualifying prize, we're going to hit you off with tickets to see Bow Wow at the Toyota Oakdale Theater. Also on Monday, we kick off the WYBC Road Ready Used Cars Big Cash Giveaway. 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All right, Trey G, what else we got?
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0: You've been tuned into the Rhythm of the City, 94.3 WIBC, with the Royal Sweetness Candy. And thank you, as always, for hanging out with me today on the Saturday Jam. It's my favorite day of every week because I get to spend it with you. I'm out of here, but Rasheem Dixon has got you covered for the rest of the Saturday Jam. And then Marquette Sutton is going to hold us down with the Saturday Night Dance Party. I leave you with this, because we are all connected to the source of all that is possible for you. Stay sweet and stay blessed. It's the Rhythm of the City, 94.3 WYBC. 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

0: It's the Saturday Jam here on 94.3 WIBC, the rhythm of the city. I'm Rashi MD Dixon coming to you live from Van Dome's WIBC All Black Party with DJ Platinum on the wheels and steel. Hey man, it's going down, it's going down, it's going down, baby. Big shout out to my weekend workforce family. I got a great lineup of music for you and much, much more. Hey, I'm about to go turn up. Keep it where you gotta stay locked. It's 94.3 WIBC. That's right.
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2: 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Now, as a qualifying prize, we're going to hit you off with tickets to see Bow Wow at the Toyota Oakdale Theater. Also on Monday, we kick off the WIBC Road Ready Used Cars Big Cash Giveaway. 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And we got the first keyword that gets qualified at 9 a.m. So make sure you get up bright and early and lock us in. All right, Trey G, what else we got?
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0: Yeah, that's music from Neo right here inside the Saturday Jam. That's only on 94.3 WYVC, the rhythm of the city. I'm Rasheem D. Dixon, and family, let's talk money, let's talk cash. 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
6: Tomorrow, some of us will wake up and it will be our last day on this earth. It will be unexpected and without warning. 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I'm John Morgan of Morgan & Morgan, and we represent many of these families. 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

0: Yeah, man, that's new music from our very own Rue Williams. We are the Rhythm of the City, 94.3 WIVC. You're rocking inside the Saturday Jam. I'm Rasheem D. Dixon coming to you live from the WIVC All Black Day Party with DJ Platinum. And I'm about to shine that birthday spotlight inside the Saturday Jam family celebrating birthdays over this weekend. Happy birthday going out to my brother Leighton Vandenberg. Happy birthday, bruh, to Robert Hinton. Happy birthday to Daryl and Darnell McClam. Happy birthday to you, to Lisa Shine. Yeah, it's your day, girl. Do it big. Happy birthday, Couture Randall. Happy birthday to you, to Lulu Harris. Happy birthday to my guy Timothy Perry. Happy birthday to you, to Carla Morris. It's your day. Happy birthday to Eugene Dobbs. Do it big, Eugene. Happy birthday, and to my guy Mike Shine. Happy birthday to you. From all of us here at 94.3 WIBC, the Rhythm of the City, we want to wish you a very happy birthday and many, many more to come. This party continues with more music on the other side as I go and get my groove on the dance floor. Keep it where you got it.
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2: 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Also on Monday, we kick off the WYBC Road Ready Used Cars Big Cash Giveaway. 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And we got the first keyword to get you qualified at 9 a.m. So make sure you get up bright and early and lock us in. All right, Trey G, what else we got?
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0: of the city. You're tuned in to the Saturday Jam. 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Stick around, because I've got more music on the other side. Coming from Big Pun, I got some Beyonce, and I got some Michael Jackson, the king of pop. 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Stay locked.
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0: Manitoba, London. We are the Rhythm of the City, 94.3 WIVC. You're rocking inside the Saturday Jam. I'm Rajiv D. Dixon coming to you live from the WIVC All Black Day Party with DJ Platinum on the Wheels of Steel and family. New Haven and beyond, get ready for a night of smooth R&B. Ricky Allen Draw brings the Soulful R&B session to Flint Street Theater, October 10th at 7 p.m. with special guest recording artist Sage and yours truly as the MC. Tickets are just $25. Come feel the energy, the soul, and the music, baby. But look, stick around, because I've got more music on the other side. If you're not at this party, shout out to my man Mo Fleece. I see you, Mo. You know what I mean? Yeah. Keep it where you got it. It's 94.3 WIBC. That's right.
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2: 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Now, as a qualifying prize, we're going to hit you off with tickets to see Bow Wow at the Toyota Oakdale Theater. Also on Monday, we kick off the WIBC Road Ready Used Cars Big Cash Giveaway. 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All right, Trey G, what else we got?
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94.3 WIBC, the rhythm of the city. You're tuned in to the Saturday Jam. I'm your guy, I'm Rasheem D. Dixon. And family, do you be feeling hungry around lunchtime when you at work and you like, what should I eat? I mean, what could I eat? 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

0: 423 Whaley Avenue in the city of New Haven. Listen, family, keep it where you gotta stay locked because I've got more music on the other side coming from Outkast. I got some Mariah the Scientist and I got some Eric Sermon. Stay locked.
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0: 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That's on 94.3 WIBC, the rhythm of the city. I'm your guy, Raji D. Dixon, coming to you live from the WIBC All Black Party with DJ Platinum, spinning it for you like only he can. At this time, I just want to take the time to shout out some wonderful people that's been on checking with me. Big shout out going to Cat Suggs. I see you, Cat. To Anthony Stout. Yeah, big ups to you, Anthony. To Erica Smith, shout out to you. To my brother, Terrence Frenlaw, always on the check-in. And to Miss Lisa Bryant, I see you, Lisa. Oh, I see you. Listen, thank you for all that you do. Thank you for all your support. But listen, family, I got more music on the other side. I'm not here for long. I'm finishing strong. Keep it where you got it. It's 94.3. WIBC. Say it with me now.
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2: 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All right, Trey G, what else we got?
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0: It's the Rhythm of the City, 94.3 WYBC. And just like that, another Saturday Jam comes to a close. 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That's right, Mr. TRLP himself will be talking with me on tomorrow at 6 p.m. So be sure to tune in. 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So until next time we meet, I'm Rasheem D. Dixon saying, keep it tuned to the key of 94.3 WYBC, the Rhythm of the City. I'm out. 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
1: We got another chance for you to qualify to be a finalist for the Arts Television and Appliance Ultimate Kitchen Appliance Upgrade. If you could tell us the arts keyword, Wanda Coppets announced Friday morning. Now, as a qualifying prize, we're going to hit you off with tickets to see Bow Wow at the Toyota Oakdale Theater. Also on Monday, we kick off the WYBC Road Ready Used Cars Big Cash Giveaway. 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And we got the first keyword to get you qualified at 9 a.m. So make sure you get up bright and early and lock us in. All right, Trey G, what else we got?
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